Jordan Davis with Turn This Truck Around. Hello, my name is John Glenn. Happy Mother's Day. I hope this Mother's Day weekend you'll take the time to celebrate those moments with your mom that you'll cherish the most.

0: Morgan Wallen, it's called Don't We. That is some new music from him. Kane Brown and Woman coming up here in just a moment. In a recent interview on Hard Rock Bets, they sat down with Kane Brown, asking him some interesting questions about his favorite sports teams, his rituals while performing, you know, all kinds of stuff. It was an interesting interview. There's a nice video that went along with it. You may want to do some internet searching for that. Billy Currington and Luke Combs after Kane and Woman.
1: Some isolated showers and thunderstorms could be locally heavy at times as they diminish, then fire back up on Monday, and those again could be locally heavy. Upper 60s overnight, back into the upper 80s near 90 for the day on Monday. Scattered showers and storms Monday night, 70. Then showers and storms continue on Tuesday. A little more widespread Tuesday afternoon, the high into the low 80s. I'm meteorologist Phil Spivak with Precision Weather on St. Augustine Country 106.3.
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0: Luke Combs. It's called Be By You. Brand new music from him. Hardy, Keith Urban, Ian Munsick. His new song, Love is Blind, is coming up here in moments. And Tootsie Rolls, they make 64 million of them in a day. They have gone on to say that when Tootsie Rolls started 130 years ago, that they produce the Tootsie Roll portion, the candy part. They call it graining. And the best way to describe it is like a sourdough starter. So it just, the yesterday's batch just gets added to today's batch, so forth and so forth. So they say it's very feasible that the Tootsie Rolls that were made 130 years ago, there's still parts of it in today's Tootsie Rolls.
1: Kathleen Maloney. President Trump rejects Iran's response to the latest U.S. peace proposal.
2: The administration saying it's not at all what they had hoped for. The president wrote, I have just read the response from Iran's so-called representatives. I don't like it. Totally unacceptable.
1: Fox's Alex Hogan, Iran state media, saying the U.S. proposal amounts to surrender, the country instead making demands, including war reparations. Passengers who have been stranded on a cruise ship infected with the hantavirus outbreak are finally getting off.
3: More than 140 passengers aboard the MV Hondius, including 17 Americans, will recover from any symptoms in their home countries.
1: Fox's Gernal Scott. Meanwhile, the ship will next sail to the Netherlands to undergo disinfection. 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
4: 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All right.

0: Ian Munsick. It's called Love is Blind. Let's check some entertainment history for the 10th of May when it comes to our favorite movies. This one's already been remade. Twister, the original, starring Bill Paxton and Helen Hunt. It debuted the 10th of May, 1996. That's entertainment history for today.
1: Some isolated showers have been around, and they'll continue to be around through the night, but increasingly isolated. Temperatures falling off to the upper 60s, near 70. Some of the showers heavy at times as they redevelop on Monday, the high in the upper 80s. Scattered showers for Monday night with a low 70, and more scattered showers, possible thunderstorms Tuesday, low 80s. I'm meteorologist Phil Spivak with Precision Weather on St. Augustine Country 106.3.
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She sings about beautiful things. It's Megan Maroney sounding good. This weekend is a little slice of heaven from up above. Happy Mother's Day. Jason Aldean, Nate Smith after Jelly Roll.

0: Nate Smith getting help from Tyler Hubbard. That's a new track from them called After Midnight. You know how April showers bring May flowers? Here's another interesting fact about the month of May. May sees the most beer orders in any month. It peaks 10% above the monthly average.
1: Some isolated showers and thunderstorms could be locally heavy at times as they diminish, then fire back up on Monday, and those again could be locally heavy. Upper 60s overnight, back into the upper 80s near 90 for the day on Monday. Scattered showers and storms Monday night, 70. Then showers and storms continue on Tuesday. A little more widespread Tuesday afternoon, the high into the low 80s. I'm meteorologist Phil Spivak with Precision Weather on St. Augustine Country 106.3.
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3: The ideology of a cancer cell is uncontrolled growth. 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

0: all my exes. It's Laura and Elena getting help from Chase Matthew. Let's check some birthdays for the 10th of May. We have famous folks like U2 frontman Bono celebrating. Saturday Night Live star Kenan Thompson is having a birthday today. So is Halston Sage from the Goosebumps series and Lindsay Shaw from Pretty Little Liars. If it's your special day today, happy birthday. I hope all your birthday wishes come true.
1: I'm Carmen Roberts. Peace hits another stumbling block. President Trump slamming Iran's counteroffer to the U.S. peace plan. He posted online this afternoon, it is totally unacceptable.
2: Tehran wants to tackle other issues like ending the U.S. naval blockade, lifting sanctions, and Iran's nuclear program at a later date.
1: Fox Business's Ashley Webster in Tel Aviv. Many of the passengers who had been on the Hanta-affected cruise ship are finally off the ship and on jet planes.
3: 17 Americans and one British national are now on a State Department charter flight headed back for the United States. According to health officials, they're on the ground in the Canary Islands, where the Hantavirus-stricken cruise ship MV Hondius is currently docked.
1: Fox's CB Cotton reporting. 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

0: It's new music from Parmalee. It's called God Knew Better. Love that tune. Also love Cody Johnson's The Fall, Garth Brooks's The Dance, and Unanswered Prayers from Garth. With that kind of mentality, keep this quote from the Dalai Lama in mind. Remember, not getting what you want is sometimes a wonderful stroke of luck.
1: Some isolated showers have been around, and they'll continue to be around through the night, but increasingly isolated. Temperatures falling off to the upper 60s near 70. Some of the showers heavy at times as they redevelop on Monday, the high in the upper 80s. Scattered showers for Monday night with a low 70, and more scattered showers, possible thunderstorms Tuesday, low 80s. I'm meteorologist Phil Spivak with Precision Weather on St. Augustine Country 106.3.
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Jordan Davis with Bar None. Hello, my name is John Glenn. Welcome to the weekend. It's about resting. It's about relaxing. It's about reflection. I hope you're having a fantastic weekend. Emmy Moyen and George Strait after Zach Top.

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0: Emmy Moyen is her name. She's from Starkville, Mississippi. That is a brand new song called Prayer Request. Sam Hunt will introduce us to his kinfolk in moments. If you're going to be doing some traveling, some flying this year, keep this in mind. The TSA has said they're banning from checked luggage, cordless curling irons, and hair straighteners. They're placing limits on these highly flammable lithium battery-powered devices. So keep that in mind if you do have a flight to take this summer.
1: Some isolated showers and thunderstorms could be locally heavy at times as they diminish, then fire back up on Monday, and those again could be locally heavy. Upper 60s overnight, back into the upper 80s near 90 for the day on Monday. Scattered showers and storms Monday night, 70. Then showers and storms continue on Tuesday. A little more widespread Tuesday afternoon, the high into the low 80s. I'm meteorologist Phil Spivak with Precision Weather on St. Augustine Country 106.3.
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5: The rednecks, the country boys, the cowboys, the beautiful cowgirls. 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
1: You'll hear new country and new artist interviews.
0: And artist news. Yeah, it's kind of a big deal. You see what I did there?
1: Yeah. We've talked

0: Chris Jansen with me and a beer. Kenny Chesney will have a brewski with us in Mexico next. And here's a fun fact. I've been doing some research on presidents as I'm trying to become a better teammate for my trivia team. 45 people have served as president so far. 21 states have produced a president. The state that has produced the most presidents is Virginia. Well, it's either a colony or state. 8 people from Virginia have gone on to become president.
1: I'm Kathleen Maloney. Passengers who were stranded on a cruise ship infected with Hunter virus are finally headed home.
2: The CDC said it sent response teams to screen the passengers returning to the states who are now en route to the Air Force Base in Omaha, Nebraska. They'll be taken to the National Quarantine Unit at the University of Nebraska.
1: Fox's CB Cotton. The ship is sailing to the Netherlands to be disinfected. President Trump rejects Iran's response to the latest U.S. peace proposal.
3: The administration saying it's not at all what they had hoped for. The president wrote, "I have just read the response from Iran's so-called representatives. I don't like it. Totally unacceptable."
1: Fox's Alex Hogan, Iran state media, saying the U.S. proposal amounts to surrender, the country instead making demands, including war reparations. 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

0: She's originally from Illinois. Alexandra Kay is her name. That is a song called Straight for the Heart. Here's a fun fact that's been proven by research at Purdue University. It takes 364 licks to get to the center of a Tootsie Pop.
1: Some isolated showers have been around, and they'll continue to be around through the night, but increasingly isolated. Temperatures falling off to the upper 60s, near 70. Some of the showers heavy at times as they redevelop on Monday, the high in the upper 80s. Scattered showers for Monday night with a low 70, and more scattered showers, possible thunderstorms Tuesday, low 80s. I'm meteorologist Phil Spivak with Precision Weather on St. Augustine Country 106.3.
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4: Okay, let's enjoy the country music.

Riley Green would change my mind. I hope you're making some great memories this Mother's Day weekend. Thank you for spending a little bit of your weekend with us. Dylan Lynch will get help from Mackenzie Porter. Ella Langley and Morgan Wallen have a new collaboration we'll check out after Megan.

0: I don't know if there's two artists that are hotter right now than those two, Morgan Wallen and Ella Langley. That is a brand new collaboration called I Can't Love You Anymore. And I do apologize to Dustin Lynch fans everywhere. I called him Dylan Lynch. My bad. Corey Kent and Coe Wetzel kick off the stretch that includes Keith Urban, George Burge, and Luke Bryan.
1: Some isolated showers and thunderstorms could be locally heavy at times as they diminish, then fire back up on Monday, and those again could be locally heavy. Upper 60s overnight, back into the upper 80s near 90 for the day on Monday. Scattered showers and storms Monday night, 70. Then showers and storms continue on Tuesday. A little more widespread Tuesday afternoon, the high into the low 80s. I'm meteorologist Phil Spivak with Precision Weather on St. Augustine Country 106.3.
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0: George Burge with Ride, Ride, Ride, to get some help from Luke Bryan with that brand new song. My name is John Glenn. Thank you for joining me on Mother's Day weekend. Now, last weekend was the Kentucky Derby. Golden Tempo ended up winning the Kentucky Derby at 23-1 odds. The next race of the Triple Crown is the Preakness. That's coming up this Saturday, the 16th.
1: I'm Kathleen Maloney. Passengers who were stranded on a cruise ship infected with Hunter virus are finally headed home.
2: The CDC said it sent response teams to screen the passengers returning to the states who are now en route to the Air Force Base in Omaha, Nebraska. They'll be taken to the National Quarantine Unit at the University of Nebraska.
1: Fox's CB Cotton. The ship is sailing to the Netherlands to be disinfected. President Trump rejects Iran's response to the latest U.S. peace proposal.
3: The administration saying it's not at all what they had hoped for. The president wrote, "I have just read the response from Iran's so-called representatives. I don't like it. Totally unacceptable."
1: Fox's Alex Hogan, Iran state media, saying the U.S. proposal amounts to surrender, the country instead making demands, including war reparations. 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
2: You're driving along, singing, and it makes you happy. 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

0: It's a collaboration that covers four generations. It's MacArthur, sounding good this Mother's Day weekend. I do need to ask for your forgiveness. I referred to him as Dylan Lynch earlier this hour. It's Dustin Lynch. I don't know what I was thinking, but yes, I did say that, and I apologize. Thank you for correcting me. I appreciate that. And I hope you had a good time. I had a fantastic time this weekend. Let's do it again next weekend.
1: Some isolated showers have been around, and they'll continue to be around through the night, but increasingly isolated. Temperatures falling off to the upper 60s near 70. Some of the showers heavy at times as they redevelop on Monday, the high in the upper 80s. Scattered showers for Monday night with a low 70, and more scattered showers, possible thunderstorms Tuesday, low 80s. I'm meteorologist Phil Spivak with Precision Weather on St. Augustine Country 106.3.
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It's Pickle Jar up all night. Katie and Scott here coming to you from Nashville Music City. And music is what we are all about. You got to crank this one up. Woo! Kicking us off tonight. It is John Party. It's Boots Off. Pickle Jar up all night.

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0: I love
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0: right
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0: here, our News Channel 5 station, they posted a video. Oh, I thought of you, Scott. It's
2: I
0: all
2: know.
0: These Waymos, because you're so freaked out by the Waymos.
2: Nope.
0: They're stopped, well, because a train had traffic stops.
2: So right, yeah.
0: There's multiple Waymos. For some reason, it looks like there's four or five of them all there together. And they start bobbing back and forth and trying to reverse and, like, get out of the traffic. And this guy's filming it all. And he's like, look at him going crazy. They don't know what to do.
2: Right, they don't understand. Of course, that program doesn't understand that it stopped for a reason. It just thinks it's traffic and it can turn you around. Well, the computer system says you can turn around right here. So they're turning around in the middle of a two-lane road. God.
0: There's going to be stuff like this that goes wrong for sure. I still personally think the future means less crashes. I'm all for it. I know you hate it, Scott. What do you guys think? Am I crazy? Is Waymo the future?
3: Yes, she's crazy.
0: Call us. Let us know. 615-690-0000. Leave us a message. What do you think of the Waymos? 615-690-0000.
3: Stay out of them.
4: Some isolated showers and thunderstorms could be locally heavy at times as they diminish, then fire back up on Monday, and those again could be locally heavy. Upper 60s overnight, back into the upper 80s near 90 for the day on Monday. Scattered showers and storms Monday night, 70. Then showers and storms continue on Tuesday. A little more widespread Tuesday afternoon, the high into the low 80s. I'm meteorologist Phil Spivak with Precision Weather on St. Augustine Country 106.3.
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0: Caroline Jones on Pickle Jar up all night. It's ACM week, and we're going to be talking all things ACM. Parker McCollum was lucky enough to get a nomination for Album of the Year. Parker, how you feeling about that?
1: I mean, I spent the whole day just kind of processing it, reading text messages, people calling. That record, that's everything I got, that record. That's as good and as much and as committed and as deep as I can go that I know of. So for it to be recognized and be mentioned in such a stout category with so many great records nominated and so many great records that could have been nominated, I don't know. As a songwriter, that one really, really means a lot.
2: I'm Sue Gussman. 17 Americans who were stranded on a cruise ship infected with the hantavirus are finally heading home.
3: The CDC said it sent response teams to screen the passengers returning to the states who are now en route to the Air Force Base in Omaha, Nebraska. They'll be taken to the National Quarantine Unit at the University of Nebraska.
2: CB Cotton officials say one person is showing mild symptoms of the virus, another has tested positive. President Trump rejecting Iran's response to the latest U.S. peace proposal.
4: The administration saying it's not at all what they had hoped for. The president wrote, "I have just read the response from Iran's so-called representatives. I don't like it. Totally unacceptable."
2: Fox's Alex Hogan, Iran state media, saying the U.S. proposal amounted to surrender, the country instead making demands, including war reparations. 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

0: That's Drew Baldridge with Rebel on Pickle Jar Up All Night. I want you to hear this little text back and forth and tell me what you think is wrong.
1: All right.
0: Okay, starts with the guy. Hey, Lauren, excited for tonight. Still good for 8 p.m. at Ted's.
1: Cool.
0: Lauren says, hey, Jeff, I'm actually not good for tonight. I had a lovely time these last few dates getting to know you. Really appreciate the book you bought me on our second date. It's hard to say, but I've been seeing someone else. I want to explore where that goes. You're a great guy. I'm probably making a mistake. She's letting him down easy. Okay,
1: right.
0: Here's Jeff's response. I'm sending you a Venmo request for the $250 dinner you owe me. The last word is crossed out, but it kind of looks like he finishes with your trash. Okay, we don't have the whole story here, but Jeff, what did you think you were buying when you bought her dinner?
1: I don't know, but that's I mean, listen, you cut your losses, and listen, if it wasn't going to work, it wasn't going to work, but it's not her responsibility to pay your no.
0: Move on, Jeff.
2: Some isolated showers have been around, and they'll continue to be around through the night, but increasingly isolated. Temperatures falling off to the upper 60s, near 70. Some of the showers heavy at times as they redevelop on Monday, the high in the upper 80s. Scattered showers for Monday night with a low 70, and more scattered showers, possible thunderstorms Tuesday, low 80s. I'm meteorologist Phil Spivak with Precision Weather on St. Augustine Country 106.3.
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Pickle Jar up all night. It's Katie and Scott. We just talked with Parker McCollum just a few minutes ago. He is nominated for an ACM Award for Album of the Year for his self-entitled album, Parker McCollum. You'll find this song on it. It's Killing Me. It's on Pickle Jar up all night.

It's Pickle Jar up all night. We're going to be talking about all things ACMs this whole week. On the way in less than 10, we've got Miranda and Ella talking about Choosing Texas, which of course is nominated. Also on the way, Dierks Bentley, Megan Maroney. Right now it's Matt Cooper.

0: It's Pickle Jar Up All Night. So choosing Texas, I would be absolutely shocked if it doesn't take home all kinds of awards at the ACMs.
1: Yeah.
0: What we were wondering is, did Ella and Miranda know just what a big hit it was when they wrote it?
2: I mean, we loved the song when we wrote it. It was the song that I think me and Miranda clicked on, where it was like, all right, we're going to work together in a bigger way. But did we think it could do something like this? I don't know if you can predict that.
3: No, absolutely not. My favorite thing about it is it's a country song, and it was universal, and the music that we love got a big shot in the world, and that makes me happy. It just really put a platform for a great country song and true country songwriters to have like this moment that doesn't happen that often.
4: Some isolated showers and thunderstorms could be locally heavy at times as they diminish, then fire back up on Monday, and those again could be locally heavy. Upper 60s overnight, back into the upper 80s near 90 for the day on Monday. Scattered showers and storms Monday night, 70. Then showers and storms continue on Tuesday. A little more widespread Tuesday afternoon, the high into the low 80s. I'm meteorologist Phil Spivak with Precision Weather on St. Augustine Country 106.3.
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0: Tucker Wetmore on Pickle Jar Up All Night. Did you see the story recently about an 8-month-old baby boy named Cassian Jobert?
1: Whoa.
0: He was born twice.
1: Okay. How did that happen?
0: I know. This is crazy. So he sadly had this really rare heart condition.
1: Okay.
0: And so at 25 weeks pregnant, he only had like a 25% chance of survival. So
1: wow.
0: They said to the mother, we could do a C-section, pull him halfway out, do the surgery on his heart.
1: Wow.
0: And then pop him back in there, sew you up, and see how far you can carry him. Well, it worked. Now, he was born very healthy, but he did have to be in the NICU for a little while, you know. But he's thriving now. He's home. So not the easiest way into the world, but he's thriving now.
1: Now, like, did she do it natural, or did he have to come back through the sunroof again?
0: I think he probably came back through the sunroof.
1: All right, then.
2: I'm Ted Lindner. After many months away from home, the remaining passengers of that cruise ship hit by the hantavirus are heading home.
3: The CDC said it sent response teams to screen the passengers returning to the States who are now en route to the Air Force Base in Omaha, Nebraska. They'll be taken to the National Quarantine Unit at the University of Nebraska.
2: That's Fox's CB Cotton. President Trump and Chinese President Xi Jinping are set to meet in Beijing this week, where the two are expected to discuss the war in Iran, tensions in Taiwan, trade, and more. President Trump is not going alone. He's reportedly invited a number of CEOs from companies like NVIDIA, as well as Apple, ExxonMobil, and Boeing. The summit marks the first visit to China by a sitting U.S. president since President Trump's visit in 2017. 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
4: 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All right.

0: It's Pickle Jar Up All Nights. Katie and Scott here. Thank you for having the radio on. All right, we all know Kacey Musgraves and Miranda. They had some beef back in the day.
1: Oh, yeah.
0: Well, they have actually for kind of a lot of years. I mean, yeah. Miranda helped put Kacey on the map when she recorded Kacey's song, Mama's Broken Heart. And then something went south along the way.
1: Don't really know what happened.
0: Well, they seem to have kissed and made up. We all know they've done this new song, Horses and Divorces. Well, they came out and did it on stage together at Green Hall in New Braunfels, Texas. I guess Kacey had a record release party there.
1: She did, and they are scheduled to do that at the ACMs this Sunday.
0: I'm excited.
2: Some isolated showers have been around, and they'll continue to be around through the night, but increasingly isolated. Temperatures falling off to the upper 60s, near 70. Some of the showers heavy at times as they redevelop on Monday, the high in the upper 80s. Scattered showers for Monday night with a low 70, and more scattered showers, possible thunderstorms Tuesday, low 80s. I'm meteorologist Phil Spivak with Precision Weather on St. Augustine Country 106.3.
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It's Pickle Jar up all night. On the way, we got more ACM talk, some Kelsey Hart, Chase Beckham. Right now, it's Lauren Elena and Chase Matthew, All My Exes. It's Pickle Jar up all night.

0: Pickle Jar up all night. It's Katie and Scott. So, Katie, I know I don't trust Waymos, and I kind of already don't trust Google Maps or either, well, Waze, because sometimes I think Waze is drunk and it just sends you places. Google Maps had a big error in Toronto. So they had a big spike of drivers going the wrong way down a one-way street, but Google Maps had it listed going the wrong way.
1: Oh, no.
0: So all these motorists are cutting back the opposite direction and like caused an accident, and they had to put signs up, but it wouldn't pull it off the map. It took them like 3 days to make sure Google Maps took it down.
1: Oh, no.
0: So, oh, yeah, that would be something that I would have gotten involved in.
2: Some isolated showers and thunderstorms could be locally heavy at times as they diminish, then fire back up on Monday, and those again could be locally heavy. Upper 60s overnight, back into the upper 80s near 90 for the day on Monday. Scattered showers and storms Monday night, 70. Then showers and storms continue on Tuesday. A little more widespread Tuesday afternoon, the high into the low 80s. I'm meteorologist Phil Spivak with Precision Weather on St. Augustine Country 106.3.
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Coming up in less than 10 minutes, we're talking to Lainey Wilson about Somewhere Over Laredo. Of course, it is nominated for an ACM, and she has some interesting thoughts on the vocal on that one.

0: The latest from Brantley Gilbert, that is Good Damn on Pickle Jar Up All Night. So we mentioned Lainey Wilson's Somewhere Over Laredo. Of course, it is nominated for an ACM award. No doubt, part of the reason it's such a huge hit for her is because that vocal is phenomenal, but it wasn't necessarily easy to pull off.
1: I'll be honest, this song is not easy to sing. And for some reason, like when I get in the studio, I think I'm Superwoman and I think I can get in there and just hold these notes like I did with Heart Like a Truck. And I feel like I just let it all go when I'm in there. And it kind of just rolled out of me. Also, I like giving the fans something to kind of try to do. I think it's like a fun way for them to like be in their car driving down the road and they're like, and they see how long they can hold it. It was a moment for me, at least, like the different parts that I chose to go up and down and pulling back and going for it was really just kind of led by straight emotion.
2: I'm Ted Lindner. After many months away from home, the remaining passengers of that cruise ship hit by the Hantavirus are heading home.
3: The CDC said it sent response teams to screen the passengers returning to the States who are now en route to the Air Force Base in Omaha, Nebraska. They'll be taken to the National Quarantine Unit at the University of Nebraska.
2: That's Fox's CB Cotton. President Trump and Chinese President Xi Jinping are set to meet in Beijing this week.

0: where the two are expected to discuss the war in Iran, tensions in Taiwan, trade, and more. President Trump is not going alone. He's reportedly invited a number of CEOs from companies like NVIDIA, as well as Apple, ExxonMobil, and Boeing. The summit marks the first visit to China by a sitting U.S. president since President Trump's visit in 2017. 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
1: You got music?
2: Yeah! Not just country.
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0: It is pickle jar up all night. You know, I love to go barefoot in the house. Well, apparently going barefoot is really good for you.
1: Okay.
0: Experts are now saying it reinforces the muscles in your feet, which obviously can weaken with age. Also, just walking barefoot allows your skin to breathe, and that's more important than I ever realized. So we got to free those little piggies.
1: So it makes you healthy.
0: Yeah.
1: Man, there are got to be a lot of healthy people at Walmart.
2: Some isolated showers have been around, and they'll continue to be around through the night, but increasingly isolated. Temperatures falling off to the upper 60s near 70. Some of the showers heavy at times as they redevelop on Monday, the high in the upper 80s. Scattered showers for Monday night with a low 70, and more scattered showers, possible thunderstorms Tuesday, low 80s. I'm meteorologist Phil Spivak with Precision Weather on St. Augustine Country 106.3.
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It's Pickle Jar up all night. We've got more ACM talk on the way. Also some Florida Georgia Line. Right now it's Chase Matthew, his latest Holding It Down. Pickle Jar up all night.

0: We are patiently waiting for that reunion. FGL, let's get your shine on. Pickle Jar up all night. It's Katie and Scott. Well, Chris Stapleton always seems to win a whole armload of awards on the ACMs and the CMAs, but surprisingly enough, he usually is surprised that he wins.
1: You know, these things are fantastic things to win, but when you get nominated or invited to these kind of parties, in my estimation, you've already won and you've already gotten to be far beyond anybody who's a musician could ever dream of getting to do. And we get to do that every day, and we get to live that every day. Just getting to do so many great things with our time and with music. As far as thinking about going into something, I'm always genuinely surprised to win anything, and I'm always grateful for it.
2: Some isolated showers and thunderstorms could be locally heavy at times as they diminish, then fire back up on Monday, and those again could be locally heavy. Upper 60s overnight, back into the upper 80s near 90 for the day on Monday. Scattered showers and storms Monday night, 70. Then showers and storms continue on Tuesday. A little more widespread Tuesday afternoon, the high into the low 80s. I'm meteorologist Phil Spivak with Precision Weather on St. Augustine Country 106.3.
3: The rednecks, the country boys, the cowboys, the beautiful cowgirls. Yeah.
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9: Yeah.
8: We're cowgirls.

It's Pickle Jar Up All Night. It's Katie and Scott here. We are so happy that you have the radio on. Thank you for keeping us company. Lots of great music on the way right now. We got John Morgan, Jason Aldean. It's Friends Like That. It is Pickle Jar Up All Night.

0: Jordan Davis on Pickle Jar up all night. So you probably know who Mackenzie Carpenter is. She's got a great career going on. But she, you may not know, also co-wrote a ton of Megan Maroney's Cloud Nine album. So she could have a huge night at the ACMs. And she is just as excited about Shania hosting as we are.
1: Oh my gosh. I am a huge fan. Actually, for my 18th birthday, I got tickets to a Shania Twain concert. And my whole family, we went to the Cheesecake Factory. And then we went and saw Shania Twain. And it was like really, I think, like an artist building moment for me where I was like, somehow this woman has like brought all these people in this room from like all different walks of life. And she's multi-generational and she's basically genreless at this point. And all people love her. Like somehow she's gotten all these dudes standing here singing, "Man, I Feel Like a Woman." And so she obviously has done something right. And there's a lot to learn from that. I feel like she'll be pretty busy. So I probably won't be trying to track her down, but if the opportunity presented itself, obviously I would love to say hello to her.
2: Fox News, I'm Ted Lindner. After many months away from home, the remaining passengers of that cruise ship hit by the hantavirus are heading home.
3: The CDC said it sent response teams to screen the passengers returning to the States who are now en route to the Air Force Base in Omaha, Nebraska. They'll be taken to the National Quarantine Unit at the University of Nebraska.
2: That's Fox's CB Cotton. President Trump and Chinese President Xi Jinping are set to meet in Beijing this week, where the two are expected to discuss the war in Iran, tensions in Taiwan, trade, and more. President Trump is not going alone. He's reportedly invited a number of CEOs from companies like NVIDIA, as well as Apple, ExxonMobil, and Boeing. The summit marks the first visit to China by a sitting U.S. president since President Trump's visit in 2017. 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

0: 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Don't miss a beat.
1: It's Pickle Jar Up All Night with Katie Cook and Scott Gage.
0: New music, big interviews, Nashville's heartbeat. Don't miss a beat.
1: It's Pickle

0: Pickle Jar up all night. It's Katie and Scott here. Hey, friends out in California, Luke Bryan's Farm Tour 2026. It is coming to you May 14th. It's going to be in Shafter, California, Clovis, California on the 15th, and Elk Grove, California on the 16th. You know, farm tours, they're a vibe.
1: It's a lot, though.
0: Oh, my gosh. It's so much fun. So hopefully he can wrap all that up and still have time to get to the ACMs. We will see.
2: Some isolated showers have been around, and they'll continue to be around through the night, but increasingly isolated. Temperatures falling off to the upper 60s, near 70. Some of the showers heavy at times as they redevelop on Monday, the high in the upper 80s. Scattered showers for Monday night with a low 70, and more scattered showers, possible thunderstorms Tuesday, low 80s. I'm meteorologist Phil Spivak with Precision Weather on St. Augustine Country 106.3.
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It's Pickle Jar up all night. Lots of great music on the way, including Megan Maroney, Priscilla Block. Right now, how about the latest from George Burge and Luke Bryan? It is Ride, Ride, Ride. It's Pickle Jar up all night.

Forget gossip. This is the real Nashville news. Wow. Midnights never look this bright. It's Pickle Jar up all night. The night is young, and so are the hits. Mm-mm.

0: The latest from Megan Maroney right there. That is Medicine on Pickle Jar Up All Night. Something that makes Scott and I so happy is hearing from our listeners.
1: Loving the Pickle Jar from Morris, Illinois at work tonight. Great songs, you folks. Thanks. Bye.
0: Thank you for having us on while you're at work. That makes us so happy. So where are you guys listening from? Call and let us know. 615-690-0000. Give us your name. Tell us where you're calling from. Leave us a message. Make it good. We might just play you on the air. 615-690-0000.
2: Some isolated showers and thunderstorms could be locally heavy at times as they diminish, then fire back up on Monday, and those again could be locally heavy. Upper 60s overnight, back into the upper 80s near 90 for the day on Monday. Scattered showers and storms Monday night, 70. Then showers and storms continue on Tuesday. A little more widespread Tuesday afternoon, the high into the low 80s. I'm meteorologist Phil Spivak with Precision Weather on St. Augustine Country 106.3.
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0: juice.
1: Pickle Jar up all night. It's Katie and Scott. It's ACM week, and Katie and I have been talking about that, and you're going to hear a lot of it this week. Don't forget, the awards are Sunday night on Amazon Prime, so do not miss them. It's Tucker Wetmore right now.

best music, straight talk with artists, and all the Nashville news, it's Pickle Jar Up All Night. You bring the coffee, we'll bring the country. Who needs sleep when you got bangers this good?

0: Cody Johnson on Pickle Jar Up All Night. According to an energy healer, the type of clutter that we have in our house really says a lot about us.
1: Really?
0: Yeah, they say if you have tangled cords, chargers, and cables, that they say it reflects overthinking, which is weird to me.
1: Oh, I do that.
0: Okay, what about chronically leaving lights on and other machines running? The energy healer says it reveals an energy leak in your life. Closets overflowing with old clothes and shoes you don't wear are a sign of holding on to the past.
1: No.
0: Here's my question. What if you do all of that?
1: I don't do all that because, there's no way. I am my dad. I follow behind people like, don't touch the thermostat and shut the lights off when you leave the room.
2: Sir Gosman, 17 Americans who were stranded on a cruise ship infected with the hantavirus have finally come home.
3: The CDC said it sent response teams to screen the passengers returning to the States who are now en route to the Air Force Base in Omaha, Nebraska. They'll be taken to the National Quarantine Unit at the University of Nebraska.
2: Fox's CB Cotton officials say one person is showing mild symptoms, another is tested positive, and a passenger from France also tested positive for hantavirus. President Trump rejecting Iran's response to the latest U.S. peace proposal.
4: The administration saying it's not at all what they had hoped for. The president wrote, I have just read the response from Iran's so-called representatives. I don't like it. Totally unacceptable.
2: Fox's Alex Hogan, Iran state media, saying the U.S. proposal amounted to surrender. 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

0: Pickle Jar up all night. Have an interesting question here from one of our listeners. He's hanging out with a woman who's still technically married, but apparently the husband's given the blessing that she can go ahead and start dating because they're going to be getting divorced. But and she's saying, oh, I'll look for a divorce lawyer over the summer once the kids have graduated. It's, you know, but he's like, should I get like a notarized affidavit saying she is officially single? He's really weirded out about this. I would say it depends on the situation.
1: It does.
0: Some people do drag their feet actually signing the paperwork, but they've been done for a really long time. Other people maybe being shady, and you got to know what you're getting into.
1: Because, I mean, there are serial cheaters that will just say, hey, look, we're separated. I mean, it's just a matter of time. When in reality, you know, there are people that are just like, it's expensive and you have to kind of separate stuff. And if you can do it, but yeah, you got to watch out for the dirty ones.
2: Some isolated showers have been around, and they'll continue to be around through the night, but increasingly isolated. Temperatures falling off to the upper 60s near 70. Some of the showers heavy at times as they redevelop on Monday, the high in the upper 80s. Scattered showers for Monday night with a low 70, and more scattered showers, possible thunderstorms Tuesday, low 80s. I'm meteorologist Phil Spivak with Precision Weather on St. Augustine Country 106.3.
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0: 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The ACM Awards are bringing the heat to Las Vegas on May 17th at the MGM Grand Garden Arena.
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It's Pickle Jar Up All Night. We are so excited that the ACMs are back in Vegas this year. And Shania's pretty excited about that, too. We've got that coming up in less than 10. Also, some Carly Pearce and Riley Green, Dustin Lynch. But right now, it is Bailey Zimmerman, Chevy Silverado.

0: latest from Carly Pierce and Riley Green right there. So as we talked about a moment ago, Vegas is getting the ACMs back, hopefully permanently. I just think it belongs there. Yes. Yeah. And Shania feels the same way.
1: Las Vegas is probably the most international performance city in the world. So, you know, at the heart of entertainment globally is Las Vegas. So the presence of the ACMs in Vegas is essential. So we have to keep honing that in because people come from all over the world to Vegas for various things. I mean, all kinds of things, sports, for gambling, for fun, for partying, for work, for conferences, and for music. Music and entertainment is at the top of the list for everybody. So we have to make sure we're always in Las Vegas as country music.
2: Some isolated showers and thunderstorms could be locally heavy at times as they diminish, then fire back up on Monday, and those again could be locally heavy. Upper 60s overnight, back into the upper 80s near 90 for the day on Monday. Scattered showers and storms Monday night, 70. Then showers and storms continue on Tuesday. A little more widespread Tuesday afternoon, the high into the low 80s. I'm meteorologist Phil Spivak with Precision Weather on St. Augustine Country 106.3.
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Pickle Jar up all night. It's Katie and Scott. Cody Johnson's got a brand new album coming out next month called Banks of the Trinity. And, of course, he's working with his producer, Trent Willman, if that name is familiar. Yes, he did have a career. Boy, is he picking up some big stuff. Guaranteeing they're going to get some ACMs on Sunday.

0: Cowgirl. That's Parmalee right there. And of course, we've been talking all things ACM with them coming up on Sunday. And we just have to say, once again, put it out there in the universe, why does Parmalee not get any nominations?
1: Six number one songs, got a new one out. It's amazing that they can get ignored. It's almost a joke now. It just doesn't make sense.
2: This is a Fox News alert. 17 American passengers from the cruise ship hit by a hantavirus outbreak have returned to these states early this morning. HHS says one is showing mild symptoms, while a second American tested positive but has no symptoms. The 17 U.S. citizens, along with one British national, are now in Nebraska for screening. President Trump has rejected Iran's response to the latest U.S. peace proposal.
3: The administration saying it's not at all what they had hoped for. The president wrote, "I have just read the response from Iran's so-called representatives. I don't like it. Totally unacceptable."
2: Fox's Alex Hogan. President Trump and Chinese President Xi Jinping set to meet in Beijing this week. The two are expected to discuss the war in Iran, as well as tensions in Taiwan, trade, and more. 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

0: Stephen Wilson Jr. right there. Now, he's already taken home the ACM Visual Media of the Year Award for his song Cuckoo.
1: Fancy for
0: Video of the Year, basically. Guys, if you haven't seen this video, you have got to check it out. First of all, I love Cuckoo. I think it's one of the best songs. But he's got that guy Joey Bro in the video.
1: Yeah.
0: If you know, you know. If you know Bro, you know. Yeah, the guy with the gray mullet that does all... He does all that sexy dancing. And he does karaoke online. And it's so bad. His timing is so bad. But he looks great on film. He's such a character. I say this is very, very well deserved, Stephen.
2: Some isolated showers have been around, and they'll continue to be around through the night, but increasingly isolated. Temperatures falling off to the upper 60s near 70. Some of the showers heavy at times as they redevelop on Monday, the high in the upper 80s. Scattered showers for Monday night with a low 70, and more scattered showers, possible thunderstorms Tuesday, low 80s. I'm meteorologist Phil Spivak with Precision Weather on St. Augustine Country 106.3.
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0: Pickle Jar up all night. It's Katie and Scott checking out. Here's what we need you to do. We need you to have a fantastic day. Thank you for letting us be a part of it. We will be back here again tomorrow as we are focusing this week on the ACMs. Have a great day, and we'll see you back here tomorrow for Tuesday. Say goodnight, Katie.
1: Good night.

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0: time to get it with Reddit.
1: Oh, yeah. How many hours a day do we waste online? Well, let's keep it up right here, right now. Reddit time. Get it with Reddit. Here's the question today. Oh, it's a good one. What is a lesson you learned the hard way? Some of the responses, for the love of God, floss. Ooh, yeah. You keep that dentist bill down. Up next, when someone is talking bad about someone to you, remember, they will most likely talk bad about you to somebody else. Mm-hmm. Do not let people know too much about you. Uh-huh. Stay off social media, right? The less they know, the better. Lessons I learned the hard way. Don't bring work problems home. I would argue with my girlfriend about something small and suddenly realizing I wasn't really angry at her. I was still angry from work. Don't date men who claim their ex is crazy. Okay. Learn when to stop drinking and call it a night. Pay your taxes or you'll go to jail. Right. Be grateful for what you have. You will be a lot happier. That's a good one. Yeah. Be quick to forgive people, but don't be quick to trust them. Lessons I learned the hard way. People who say they hate drama are the biggest drama queens. Don't ever ask my mom for advice. It'll go on for days. And finally, old wood is weak wood. Okay. Decks, patio covers, balconies, terraces, verandas soften with time and must be rebuilt. Not sure that last one is a metaphor or just an ad from a local handyman. There you go. Get it with Reddit. I love checking it out.
2: Good morning. Partly sunny skies, 86 to 90 this afternoon. Wind to be light and variable. Partly cloudy with isolated showers or storms tonight, 68 to 72. Partly sunny, spotty showers and storms, 79 to 83 tomorrow. Showers and thunderstorms tomorrow night, lows near 70. Partly sunny on Wednesday, highs near 80. 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
3: 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Politis and Matavina. We are starting off a Monday morning drive to work in pretty good shape, although we do have one injury crash already reported this morning on the East Beltway, the northbound I-295 exit ramp to Butler Boulevard eastbound. So be aware of that situation. Traffic on the East Beltway, though, seems to be moving without too much trouble, although traffic volume is still pretty light out there. I'm Jared Cirillo for St. Augustine Local News.
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0: Lots going on up and down the coast with the Flagler Radio family, keeping you up to date on things from the Killer Queen show that's happening at the Peabody. Also, the Country Thunder is going to be around the corner. 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
2: Watch out for scammers. They're coming after your bank account. Good morning, St. John's County. I'm Liz Ryan with your local news. In Friday's news, we brought you Scott Harrington of Seniors vs. Crime St. John's County, warning of the latest scam involving scammers pretending to be law enforcement. In today's follow-up, he explains where scammers get the phone numbers they use to reach out to potential victims.
1: You know when you get a phone call on your cell phone and it says scam likely? If you do answer that, your name is immediately put on a list that's publicized on the dark web of people who will answer their phone to a random number. And so then

0: And they're bombarded with phone calls. And somebody along the way decides to use a tried and true scam method because people's voices are in the media, right? Our sheriff, I'll use an example, our sheriff is interviewed regularly. You can take that recording of that interview, go to AI and create a recording of his voice saying whatever you want.
1: No matter how convincing it might sound, no one from the sheriff's office will ever call or text you and demand money under any circumstances. And if anyone claiming to be law enforcement or otherwise tells you to go get a gift card, it's a scam.
0: They tell the victim, go buy a gift card and then call us back at this number and give us the tracking number. And then we'll know because we're going to watch the card. We want to watch and see where that card goes. That's why we need the tracking number. And then they just go and cash it in. All gift cards can be converted to cash through the gift card management company.
1: If you get a text you don't recognize, do not click on any links in the text. And if you get a suspicious call, hang up immediately and call the sheriff's department. This local news is a service of your hometown Toyota dealer, Beaver Toyota in St. Augustine. Conveniently located right off I-95 at exit 311. The City of St. Augustine Commission meets tonight. Peter Killeen has a preview.
2: One of the items up for discussion is a proposal to install a Davis Shores monument sign in Davis Shores Park along Anastasia Boulevard near the Bridge of Lions. The sign would stand about 6.5 feet tall and 18 feet wide and be visible to drivers entering Anastasia Island. The city's Corridor Review Committee already recommended approval of the design earlier this year, but final approval rests with commissioners. The meeting begins at 5 in the Alcazar Room of City Hall and is open to the public. If you can't make it, you can watch it online at citystaug.com. In other news, we have a road rage shooting update. According to a sheriff's office Facebook post, just before 7 p.m. Tuesday, deputies responded to a shooting related to a road rage disturbance between two drivers at Palmetto Road and A1A South. The investigation revealed driver 1 pointed a firearm at driver 2. Driver 2 called 911 to report having a firearm pointed at him and followed driver 1, providing location updates to dispatchers. Driver 1 then pulled over to confront driver 2 in the roadway on Palmetto Road as driver 2 was still on the line with dispatchers. Driver 1 exited his vehicle and approached driver 2's vehicle with a holstered firearm visible on his hip. Driver 1 then punched driver 2's window and driver 2 shot driver 1 several times. Driver 1 remains hospitalized. The SJSO Major Crimes Unit continues to investigate, and upon completion, the facts and evidence will be forwarded to the state's attorney's office for final review. No charges have been filed at this time. For St. Augustine Local News, I'm Peter Killeen.
1: And now you're up to date with St. Augustine's Local News. I'm Liz Ryan.
3: This is a Fox News alert. 17 American passengers from the cruise ship hit by a hantavirus outbreak have returned to these states early this morning. HHS says one is showing mild symptoms, while a second American tested positive but has no symptoms. The 17 U.S. citizens, along with one British national, are now in Nebraska for screening. President Trump has rejected Iran's response to the latest U.S. peace proposal.
4: The administration saying it's not at all what they had hoped for. The president wrote, "I have just read the response from Iran's so-called representatives. I don't like it. Totally unacceptable."
3: Fox's Alex Hogan. President Trump and Chinese President Xi Jinping set to meet in Beijing this week. The two are expected to discuss the war in Iran, as well as tensions in Taiwan, trade, and more. 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

0: So check this out. This is kind of cool. Online today, they're talking about life lessons, life advice, cheat codes, if you will, things that almost always work in your favor. And right off the top, heck yeah, here we go. Someone said diarrhea, really, is the best excuse to get out of anything. That's true, right? No question about it. No one expects you to go and come to the party. No one expects, you're not going to the doctor. You just say, hey, can't make it. I got a bad case of you know what. Confidence. Here we go. Confidence can get you super far, even if it's an act. Talk positive about people behind their backs. Oh, that's tough to do. Here's an easy one. When reheating rice in the microwave, I knew this, put a little water in the bowl so it heats up fluffy again. And cover it, too, while you're at it. These are life hacks, life advice. Let's see here. Oh, check it out. If you have a criticism or something mean to say, then try to wait. You may find you don't need to say it after all. That's a good one. Make people laugh within a minute of meeting them. Clean while you're cooking. I never do that, and I regret it. I make a big, big mess. Things that'll work in your behalf. Let's see, what else? I got another one here for you. People like talking about themselves more than they like to hear from you, right? Of course. So if you interact with people for work, memorize one thing about them. Well, maybe a kid's name, a sport they like, a hobby they do, their job, whatever. And then ask them about it, every once in a while. People are always surprised and appreciate your interest in them, especially if it's the boss, huh? I like these. Don't forget about the diarrhea one. Yeah, that's a good one, even if you don't have it.
1: Good morning. Partly sunny skies, 86 to 90 this afternoon. Wind to be light and variable. Partly cloudy with isolated showers or storms near 70 tonight. Partly sunny with spotty showers and thunderstorms, 79 to 83 tomorrow. Showers and thunderstorms near 70 tomorrow night. Partly sunny on Wednesday, 78 to 82. Rainy season is on its way. 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This is meteorologist Russ Murley with precision weather for St. Augustine Country 106.3.
2: 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Trouble out by the St. Augustine Premium outlets now on State Road 16. We've got an injury crash reported there, and it does look like eastbound is closed near Elevation Parkway. Eastbound is closed on State Road 16. That means right now you cannot get to I-95. The westbound lanes are open. I'm Jared Cirillo for St. Augustine Local News.
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0: Easy to Love on this Monday morning here on the 11th of May. And today, well, 86. And well, let's get that updated forecast here in just a second for you. And check the roads. Another round of the news coming up at the bottom of the hour. Hey, don't forget, we've got it going on over on our Facebook page, keeping you up with fun spring events. 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
1: Good morning. Partly sunny skies, 86 to 90 this afternoon. Wind to be light and variable. Partly cloudy with isolated showers or storms tonight, 68 to 72. Partly sunny, spotty showers and storms, 79 to 83 tomorrow. Showers and thunderstorms tomorrow night, lows near 70. Partly sunny on Wednesday, highs near 80. 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This is meteorologist Russ Murley with Precision Weather for St. Augustine Country 106.3.
2: 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Politis and Matavina. We still may be dealing with some trouble on State Road 16 in the eastbound lanes near Elevation Parkway. That's out by the St. Augustine Premium Outlets. Eastbound traffic has been closed for the last 45 minutes or so. We may still have some trouble accessing I-95 from eastbound State Road 16. I'm Jared Cirillo for St. Augustine Local News.
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4: The ideology of a cancer cell is uncontrolled growth. 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

0: Here you go. New Morgan Wallen here on 106.3, up to 86 today. Florida gas prices ease after hitting that four-year high on Thursday. The average was $4.50 a gallon. It marked the highest daily average since July of 22. But things started to ease a little bit over the weekend. West Palm Beach, Boca has the most expensive gas. Man, they're pushing $4.75. Least expensive, Pensacola, Crestview, Panama City. It'd be nice to go drive to those, but it doesn't make sense to drive to the cheapest gas. You're going to burn. Yeah, right. You know the drill. Anyway, let's check the latest with Liz and the crew. Here we go.
1: No law enforcement agency, bank, hospital, Medicare will call you or email you and request financial information. Never.
2: Watch out for scammers. They're coming after your bank account. Good morning, St. John's County. I'm Liz Ryan with your local news. In Friday's news, we brought you Scott Harrington of Seniors vs. Crime St. John's County, warning of the latest scam involving scammers pretending to be law enforcement. In today's follow-up, he explains where scammers get the phone numbers they use to reach out to potential victims.
1: You know when you get a phone call on your cell phone and it says scam likely? If you do answer that, your name is immediately put on a list. It's publicized on the dark web of people who will answer their phone to a random number. And so then they're bombarded with phone calls. And somebody along the way decides to use a tried and true scam method because people's voices are in the media, right? Our sheriff, I'll use an example, our sheriff is interviewed regularly. You can take that recording of that interview, go to AI and create a recording of his voice saying whatever you want.
2: No matter how convincing it might sound, no one from the sheriff's office will ever call or text you and demand money under any circumstances. And if anyone claiming to be law enforcement or otherwise tells you to go get a gift card, it's a scam.
1: They tell the victim, go buy a gift card and then call us back at this number and give us the tracking number. And then we'll know because we're going to watch the card. We want to watch and see where that card goes. That's why we need the tracking number. And then they just go and cash it in. All gift cards can be converted to cash through the gift card management company.
2: If you get a text you don't recognize, do not click on any links in the text. And if you get a suspicious call, hang up immediately and call the sheriff's department. This local news is a service of your hometown Toyota dealer, Beaver Toyota in St. Augustine. Conveniently located right off I-95 at exit 311. The City of St. Augustine Commission meets tonight. Peter Killeen has a preview.
3: One of the items up for discussion is a proposal to install a Davis Shores monument sign in Davis Shores Park along Anastasia Boulevard near the Bridge of Lions. The sign would stand about 6.5 feet tall and 18 feet wide and be visible to drivers entering Anastasia Island. The city's Corridor Review Committee already recommended approval of the design earlier this year, but final approval rests with commissioners. The meeting begins at 5 in the Alcazar Room of City Hall and is open to the public. If you can't make it, you can watch it online at citystaug.com. In other news, we have a road rage shooting update. According to a sheriff's office Facebook post, just before 7 p.m. Tuesday, deputies responded to a shooting related to a road rage disturbance between two drivers at Palmetto Road and A1A South. The investigation revealed driver 1 pointed a firearm at driver 2. Driver 2 called 911 to report having a firearm pointed at him and followed driver 1, providing location updates to dispatchers. Driver 1 then pulled over to confront Driver 2 in the roadway on Palmetto Road as Driver 2 was still on the line with dispatchers. Driver 1 exited his vehicle and approached Driver 2's vehicle with a holstered firearm visible on his hip. Driver 1 then punched Driver 2's window and Driver 2 shot Driver 1 several times. Driver 1 remains hospitalized. The SJSO Major Crimes Unit continues to investigate, and upon completion, the facts and evidence will be forwarded.

0: to the state's attorney's office for final review. No charges have been filed at this time. For St. Augustine Local News, I'm Peter Killeen.
1: And now you're up to date with St. Augustine's Local News. I'm Liz Ryan.
2: This is a Fox News alert. 17 American passengers from the cruise ship hit by a hantavirus outbreak have returned to these states early this morning. HHS says one is showing mild symptoms, while a second American tested positive but has no symptoms. The 17 U.S. citizens, along with one British national, are now in Nebraska for screening. President Trump has rejected Iran's response to the latest U.S. peace proposal.
3: The administration saying it's not at all what they had hoped for. The president wrote, "I have just read the response from Iran's so-called representatives. I don't like it. Totally unacceptable."
2: Fox's Alex Hogan. President Trump and Chinese President Xi Jinping set to meet in Beijing this week. The two are expected to discuss the war in Iran, as well as tensions in Taiwan, trade, and more. 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

0: Cody Johnson, Fall, St. Augustine Country, 106.3. Good morning. Hey, hey, hey, it is back. 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It all begins on Wednesday, May 20th, and we're going to yacht rock it with the Paul Lundgren Band. The schedule remains really familiar and fun. We kick it off with the art gallery open at 3, food trucks at 5, DJ music at 5:30, then the live music in the pavilion at Pier Park at 7. If you're new to town, haven't been yet, plan to come on out. Get more information. Keep up with the schedule updated at our Facebook page, and also you can just go ahead and put in Free Beach Concert St. Augustine on Google and get more scoop as well.
1: Good morning. Partly sunny skies, 86 to 90 this afternoon. Wind to be light and variable. Partly cloudy with isolated showers or storms near 70 tonight. Partly sunny with spotty showers and thunderstorms, 79 to 83 tomorrow. Showers and thunderstorms near 70 tomorrow night. Partly sunny on Wednesday, 78 to 82. Rainy season is on its way. 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This is meteorologist Russ Murley with precision weather for St. Augustine Country 106.3.
2: 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Politis and Matavina. We still may be dealing with some trouble on State Road 16 in the eastbound lanes near Elevation Parkway. That's out by the St. Augustine Premium Outlets. Eastbound traffic has been closed for the last 45 minutes or so. We may still have some trouble accessing I-95 from eastbound State Road 16. I'm Jared Cirillo for St. Augustine Local News.
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0: I know we're running right through the month of May. Around the corner, Riverfest is back in Green Cove Springs. 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And then you click on Special Events on the left sidebar. 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
1: Good morning. Partly sunny skies, 86 to 90 this afternoon. Wind to be light and variable. Partly cloudy with isolated showers or storms tonight, 68 to 72. Partly sunny, spotty showers and storms, 79 to 83 tomorrow. Showers and thunderstorms tomorrow night, lows near 70. Partly sunny on Wednesday, highs near 80. 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This is meteorologist Russ Murley with precision weather for St. Augustine Country 106.3.
2: 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Traffic back open now on State Road 16 in the eastbound lanes just to the west of I-95. That earlier accident is cleaned up and out of the way now. Seeing a little bit of congestion in St. Augustine on San Marco Avenue, south of Sanchez Avenue, mainly in the southbound lanes there. There's no reports of any accidents there, though. I'm Jared Sorello for St. Augustine Local News.
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2: Thank you, Luke. This is where we, scour the internet, scour the news sites, also look at the viral videos, jump on Instagram, wherever, TikTok, and look for some crazy video. Today, though, since it's warming up, I figured let's do a little one of our favorite Seinfeld weatherman deals here, you know? Probably haven't heard this in a long time. Here's Jerry Seinfeld on weather people.
3: I like weather people because they got to make it seem like what they're doing is important. They're on the news. So they got their storm tracker, their AccuWeather, their Doppler radar. Just tell us what to wear. Can you just tell us? Sweater. Just say sweater, say corduroy, say chiffon, whatever is appropriate. I like when the guy scrolls the radar. Let's show you what's coming through the area. I'm going to show you. Let me back that up. You see? Do you see what's happening there? Do you see? No, I don't see. I don't understand. No more numbers. Just clothes. Tell us the clothes. I used to live in L.A. Doing weather out there, those people, horrible, because the weather never changes. They just come out same. Just same. Back to you, Bill. Same tomorrow. I'm not coming in. This is stupid. I don't want to do this.
2: Kind of like around here in Florida, right? It's the same high, same low, maybe. Until we get a hurricane, then it changes up. There you go, our audio catch of the day.
4: No law enforcement agency, bank, hospital, Medicare will call you or email you and request financial information. Never.
5: Watch out for scammers. They're coming after your bank account. Good morning, St. John's County. I'm Liz Ryan with your local news. In Friday's news, we brought you Scott Harrington of Seniors vs. Crime St. John's County, warning of the latest scam involving scammers pretending to be law enforcement. In today's follow-up, he explains where scammers get the phone numbers they use to reach out to potential victims.
4: You know when you get a phone call on your cell phone and it says scam likely? If you do answer that, your name is immediately put on a list that's publicized on the dark web of people who will answer their phone to a random number. And so then they're bombarded with phone calls. And somebody along the way decides to use a tried and true scam method because people's voices are in the media, right? Our sheriff, I'll use an example, our sheriff is interviewed regularly. You can take that recording of that interview, go to AI and create a recording of his voice saying whatever you want.
5: No matter how convincing it might sound, no one from the sheriff's office will ever call or text you and demand money under any circumstances. And if

0: anyone claiming to be law enforcement or otherwise tells you to go get a gift card, it's a scam.
1: They tell the victim, go buy a gift card and then call us back at this number and give us the tracking number. And then we'll know because we're going to watch the card. We want to watch and see where that card goes. That's why we need the tracking number. And then they just go and cash it in. All gift cards can be converted to cash through the gift card management company.
0: If you get a text you don't recognize, do not click on any links in the text. And if you get a suspicious call, hang up immediately and call the sheriff's department. This local news is a service of your hometown Toyota dealer, Beaver Toyota in St. Augustine. Conveniently located right off I-95 at exit 311. The City of St. Augustine Commission meets tonight. Peter Killeen has a preview.
2: One of the items up for discussion is a proposal to install a Davis Shores monument sign in Davis Shores Park along Anastasia Boulevard near the Bridge of Lions. The sign would stand about 6.5 feet tall and 18 feet wide and be visible to drivers entering Anastasia Island. The city's corridor review committee already recommended approval of the design earlier this year, but final approval rests with commissioners. The meeting begins at 5 in the Alcazar Room of City Hall and is open to the public. If you can't make it, you can watch it online at citystaug.com. In other news, we have a road rage shooting update. According to a sheriff's office Facebook post, just before 7 p.m. Tuesday, deputies responded to a shooting related to a road rage disturbance between two drivers at Palmetto Road and A1A South. The investigation revealed driver 1 pointed a firearm at driver 2. Driver 2 called 911 to report having a firearm pointed at him and followed driver 1, providing location updates to dispatchers. Driver 1 then pulled over to confront driver 2 in the roadway on Palmetto Road as driver 2 was still on the line with dispatchers. Driver 1 exited his vehicle and approached driver 2's vehicle with a holstered firearm visible on his hip. Driver 1 then punched driver 2's window and driver 2 shot driver 1 several times. Driver 1 remains hospitalized. The SJSO Major Crimes Unit continues to investigate, and upon completion, the facts and evidence will be forwarded to the state's attorney's office for final review. No charges have been filed at this time. For St. Augustine Local News, I'm Peter Killeen.
0: And now you're up to date with St. Augustine's Local News. I'm Liz Ryan.
3: This is a Fox News alert. 17 American passengers from the cruise ship hit by a hantavirus outbreak have returned to these states early this morning. HHS says one is showing mild symptoms, while a second American tested positive but has no symptoms. The 17 U.S. citizens, along with one British national, are now in Nebraska for screening. President Trump has rejected Iran's response to the latest U.S. peace proposal.
4: The administration saying it's not at all what they had hoped for. The president wrote, "I have just read the response from Iran's so-called representatives. I don't like it. Totally unacceptable."
3: Fox's Alex Hogan. President Trump and Chinese President Xi Jinping set to meet in Beijing this week. The two are expected to discuss the war in Iran, as well as tensions in Taiwan, trade, and more. 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
1: Good morning. Partly sunny skies, 86 to 90 this afternoon. Wind to be light and variable. Partly cloudy with isolated showers or storms near 70 tonight. Partly sunny with spotty showers and thunderstorms, 79 to 83 tomorrow. Showers and thunderstorms near 70 tomorrow night. Partly sunny on Wednesday, 78 to 82. Rainy season is on its way. 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This is meteorologist Russ Murley with precision weather for St. Augustine Country 106.3.
2: 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Traffic finally getting back to normal, but we're still seeing a little bit of trouble on Phillips Highway, the northbound side from Racetrack Road up towards State Road 9B. Also heavy congestion on Racetrack Road itself from just west of I-95 and even over towards State Road 9B. I'm Jared Cervello for St. Augustine Local News.
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Oh, that is Josh Ross here on a Monday morning. Can you believe it? Man, here we go. 2 weeks from today, Memorial Day Monday, school will be out, vacation plans, get out of town, heating up, jumping in the lake, the water, the river, the ocean. Well, you got to be careful of those lakes. I mean, those gators in there. Let's go down to the country house right now. Is that bacon I smell?

0: 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Craig Catfish Hunter.
1: Very mysterious. 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I love his scent. It's like mint and BO.
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0: Hey, hey, hey, it is back. Free Beach Concerts are back with a new 2026 season. Music and Art by the Sea. It all begins on Wednesday, May 20th, and we're going to yacht rock it with the Paul Lundgren Band. The schedule remains really familiar and fun. We kick it off with the art gallery open at 3, food trucks at 5, DJ music at 5:30, then the live music in the pavilion at Pier Park at 7. If you're new to town, haven't been yet, plan to come on out. Get more information. Keep up with the schedule updated at our Facebook page, and also you can just go ahead and put in Free Beach Concert St. Augustine on Google and get more scoop as well.
1: Good morning. Partly sunny skies, 86 to 90 this afternoon. Wind to be light and variable. Partly cloudy with isolated showers or storms tonight, 68 to 72. Partly sunny, spotty showers and storms, 79 to 83 tomorrow. Showers and thunderstorms tomorrow night, lows near 70. Partly sunny on Wednesday, highs near 80. 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This is meteorologist Russ Murley with precision weather for St. Augustine Country 106.3.
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0: Ashley Cook, the hell y'all right here. 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Of course, we've got events up and down the coast. 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
1: 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Conveniently located right off I-95 at exit 311. The City of St. Augustine Commission meets tonight. Peter Killeen has a preview.
2: One of the items up for discussion is a proposal to install a Davis Shores monument sign in Davis Shores Park along Anastasia Boulevard near the Bridge of Lions. The sign would stand about 6.5 feet tall and 18 feet wide and be visible to drivers entering Anastasia Island. The city's Corridor Review Committee already recommended approval of the design earlier this year, but final approval rests with commissioners. The meeting begins at 5 in the Alcazar Room of City Hall and is open to the public. If you can't make it, you can watch it online at citystaug.com. For St. Augustine Local News, I'm Peter Killeen.
3: Fox News, I'm CJ Papa. 17 Americans, one British national on the Hunt virus cruise ship are now in Omaha, Nebraska.
4: Two of them traveled in the plane's biocontainment unit. The passengers will be transported to the National Quarantine Unit at the University of Nebraska Medical Center, and each individual will undergo clinical assessments. They will receive care based on their conditions. That's according to the Department of Health and Human Services.
3: Fox's Alex Hogan, a French traveler and American, have tested positive for the virus. Another American has mild symptoms. Press conference set for 10 a.m. Eastern. A key U.S. ally asked by President Trump now sending help to fully reopen the Strait of Hormuz.
5: Britain's Navy says it's sending a Type 45 destroyer HMS Dragon to the Middle East. It's likely still in the Eastern Mediterranean.
3: Fox's Lucas Thompson in Dubai. Oil prices are up this morning. America's...

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0: Chris Jansen here on Country 106.3. Carrie Underwood coming up, the new Dylan Scott. Then Mike Toss time is going to be Sherry Farmer. She's a ton of fun. She'll be in here in just a few minutes. How the workday seems to fly by a little quicker, right?
1: Good morning. Partly sunny skies, 86 to 90 this afternoon. Wind to be light and variable. Partly cloudy with isolated showers or storms near 70 tonight. Partly sunny with spotty showers and thunderstorms, 79 to 83 tomorrow. Showers and thunderstorms near 70 tomorrow night. Partly sunny on Wednesday, 78 to 82. Rainy season is on its way. 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This is meteorologist Russ Murley with precision weather for St. Augustine Country 106.3.
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Shaboozey will release a new album July 31st. But here he is with a favorite. It's a bar song, Tipsy. Good morning.

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0: Be By You. That is Luke Combs on St. Augustine Country 106.3. We sure hope that you will be by us and do a little dancing. 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
1: Good morning. Partly sunny skies, 86 to 90 this afternoon. Wind to be light and variable. Partly cloudy with isolated showers or storms tonight, 68 to 72. Partly sunny, spotty showers and storms, 79 to 83 tomorrow. Showers and thunderstorms tomorrow night, lows near 70. Partly sunny on Wednesday, highs near 80. 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

0: Ride, ride, ride. That is George Burge along with Luke Bryan. What shall we celebrate today? Well, there's quite a short list, but they're fun things today. First off, if you ever watched Twilight Zone, today is National Twilight Zone Day. Very interesting show. I believe that was a show from, was it the 60s or 70s or something? But anyway, black and white show. So I don't know if it ever came to color or not. I think it became a movie, but a very kind of, you know, makes you think deep thoughts, crazy things that happen in the world. So you may want to look into that one. It's also, speaking of world, it's World Ego Awareness Day today. It is also, when it comes to food, Eat What You Want Day. So anything goes today and you are celebrating holidays. So keep that in mind. It's a pretty simple one. And it's also Hostess Cupcake Day today. So enjoy and have a great day. On the way, we'll get to Gabby Barrett with I Hope.
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2: We have a road rage shooting update. According to a sheriff's office Facebook post, just before 7 p.m. Tuesday, deputies responded to a shooting related to a road rage disturbance between two drivers at Palmetto Road and A1A South. The investigation revealed driver one pointed a firearm at driver two. Driver 2 called 911 to report having a firearm pointed at him and followed Driver 1, providing location updates to dispatchers. Driver 1 then pulled over to confront Driver 2 in the roadway on Palmetto Road as Driver 2 was still on the line with dispatchers. Driver 1 exited his vehicle and approached Driver 2's vehicle with a holstered firearm visible on his hip. Driver 1 then punched Driver 2's window and Driver 2 shot Driver 1 several times. Driver 1 remains hospitalized. The SJSO Major Crimes Unit continues to investigate, and upon completion, the facts and evidence will be forwarded to the state's attorney's office for final review. No charges have been filed at this time. For St. Augustine Local News, I'm Peter Killeen.
3: Fox News, I'm Chris Foster. President Trump says no to Iran's counterproposal for peace.
4: President Trump writing this on Truth Social. I've just read the response from Iran's so-called representatives. I don't like it. Totally unacceptable. Iranian state media today claiming that the response called for compensation for war damages and it would give the Iranians control over the Strait of Hormuz.
3: It's Fox's Alex Hogan. 18 passengers on a cruise ship hit by a hantavirus outbreak are back in the U.S. at the University of Nebraska Medical Center. Fox's Marianne Rafferty.
5: The patients will be monitored by a CDC team and quarantined for several weeks. Another passenger was said to be developing symptoms on their way home to France. The World Health Organization says the risk to the public is still very low.
3: Three people have died. 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

0: Megan Maroney with Medicine. I'm Sherry Farmer. Hope you're having a great day. And I really do. I hope you have an extra special day today. And I wish that upon you because today is my birthday. Okay? Because I don't really like it all being about me. So my wish is just for all of us to have a great day today. Okay? That would be the best gift ever. If everybody in the world could all get along, and it would just be like, ah, yeah. Just an easy day, right? Everybody get a raise, all the good things, right? But it's going to be interesting at my house because so far this morning, my husband hasn't said a word about it being my birthday. And it'll be, you know, once he realizes, if he realizes, we'll see how many days it takes. To see if he feels like he's in the doghouse, if I should take advantage of this situation, which I won't. Because it's, you know, you really... I guess technically you only have one birthday, right? And it gets harder and harder the older you get because it's like, what do you want to do? I don't know. I have no idea, especially when your birthday's on a Monday, right? But it isn't. We shouldn't think of it as just another day because I know how blessed I am just to be here another birthday. You know, every year it's not a given. You know, it's a luxury to be here another day. So what a gift it is. So I'm just glad I get to spend it with you. So, and I mean that. I love what I do. So it's a good day already. On the way, we'll get to Hardy, Eric Church, Morgan Wallen, Tim McGraw. They're all together next with McCarthy.
1: Good morning. Partly sunny skies, 86 to 90 this afternoon. Wind to be light and variable. Partly cloudy with isolated showers or storms near 70 tonight. Partly sunny with spotty showers and thunderstorms, 79 to 83 tomorrow. Showers and thunderstorms near 70 tomorrow night. Partly sunny on Wednesday, 78 to 82. Rainy season is on its way. 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This is meteorologist Russ Merley with Precision Weather for St. Augustine Country 106.3.
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0: That is Kane Brown with Woman. Let's do it. Let's buckle up and go back in time. Going all the way back this very day in history, which is May 11th. Our first date is, we're going back to 1858. That's when Minnesota was admitted as our 32nd state. On this day in 2004, Gretchen Wilson's debut album, Here for the Party, was released. And in 2006, Toby Keith's video for A Little Too Late premiered. And there you have it, this day in history. Moving forward, we'll get to Josh Turner's Hometown Girl.
1: Good morning. Partly sunny skies, 86 to 90 this afternoon. Wind to be light and variable. Partly cloudy with isolated showers or storms tonight, 68 to 72. Partly sunny, spotty showers and storms, 79 to 83 tomorrow. Showers and thunderstorms tomorrow night, lows near 70. Partly sunny on Wednesday, highs near 80. 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This is meteorologist Russ Murley with precision weather for St. Augustine Country 106.3.
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0: That was Low Cash with Wrong Hearts, a song that's reminiscent of those 90s classics by Garth Brooks and Rascal Flatts when it comes to love, according to Preston and Chris, who helped co-write the song.
1: The song is basically a journey to find the right one. I mean, you're going to go through lots of stuff. There's a lot of things. You
2: broken
1: know,
2: hearts.
1: Some ex-girlfriends. I'm like, oh, man, it's horrible.
2: You're going to find some ex-girlfriends.
1: Yeah, glad that didn't work out. You know, but it's almost like the Garth Brooks song, you know, God's Greatest Gift or Unanswered Prayers.
2: Yeah.
1: And it's kind of like that.
2: Bless the broken road, you know, yeah, that kind of a sentiment.
1: Led the way to where we are today.
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4: No law enforcement agency, bank, hospital, Medicare will call you or email you and request financial information. Never.
3: In Friday's news, we brought you Scott Harrington of Seniors vs. Crime St. Johns County, warning of the latest scam involving scammers pretending to be law enforcement. In today's follow-up, he explains where scammers get the phone numbers they use to reach out.

0: IRS office will ever call or text you and demand money. And if anyone claiming to be law enforcement or otherwise tells you to go get a gift card, it's a scam.
1: They tell the victim, go buy a gift card and then call us back and give us the tracking number. And then they just go and cash it in. All gift cards can be converted to cash through the gift card management company.
0: 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For St. Augustine's Local News, I'm Liz Ryan.
2: Fox News, I'm Chris Foster. President Trump says no to Iran's counterproposal for peace.
3: President Trump writing this on Truth Social. I just read the response from Iran's so-called representatives. I don't like it. Totally unacceptable. Iranian state media today claiming that the response called for compensation for war damages and it would give the Iranians control over the Strait of Hormuz.
2: It's Fox's Alex Hogan. 18 passengers on a cruise ship hit by a hantavirus outbreak are back in the U.S. at the University of Nebraska Medical Center. Fox's Marianne Rafferty.
4: The patients will be monitored by a CDC team and quarantined for several weeks. Another passenger was said to be developing symptoms on their way home to France. The World Health Organization says the risk to the public is still very low.
2: Three people have died. 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

0: After midnight, that's Nate Smith along with Tyler Hubbard on St. Augustine Country 106.3. 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
1: Good morning. Partly sunny skies, 86 to 90 this afternoon. Wind to be light and variable. Partly cloudy with isolated showers or storms near 70 tonight. Partly sunny with spotty showers and thunderstorms, 79 to 83 tomorrow. Showers and thunderstorms near 70 tomorrow night. Partly sunny on Wednesday, 78 to 82. Rainy season is on its way. 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This is meteorologist Russ Murley with precision weather for St. Augustine Country 106.3.
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0: You know, today's my birthday. And earlier to this morning, my husband didn't say anything. I was like, this is going to get interesting. I wouldn't hold it against him. Well, you know, maybe if I could get him to, you know, fix the sink, that'd be great. That's the birthday gift I'd really love. But he didn't say anything this morning. I thought, oh, this is it. He's forgotten. but anyway, I guess after he got to work, I did get a text and a, you know, official social media post wishing me a happy birthday. So I guess he's out of the doghouse, kind of. Till the next time, right? Tucker Wetmore is up next with Brunette.
2: Partly sunny skies, 86 to 90 this afternoon. Wind to be light and variable. Partly cloudy with isolated showers or storms tonight, 68 to 72. Partly sunny, spotty showers and storms, 79 to 83 tomorrow. Showers and thunderstorms tomorrow night, lows near 70. Partly sunny on Wednesday, highs near 80. 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This is meteorologist Russ Murley with Precision Weather for St. Augustine Country 106.3.
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Straight for the heart, that is Alexandra Kay. I'm Sherry Farmer with your random stat of the day, and it's about AI. I know a lot of folks are worried about the possibility of job loss, including myself, because of artificial intelligence. Because, you know, robots, let's face it, they're cheaper for a company because they don't need days off. They don't ever get sick, this and that. Or if they do get sick, I guess it's, you know, just unplug and plug back in, right? But according to this recent study, 26%

0: It's Fox's Alex Hogan. 18 passengers on a cruise ship hit by a hantavirus outbreak are back in the U.S. at the University of Nebraska Medical Center. Fox's Marianne Rafferty.
1: The patients will be monitored by a CDC team and quarantined for several weeks. Another passenger was said to be developing symptoms on their way home to France. The World Health Organization says the risk to the public is still very low.
0: Three people have died. 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

0: That's Morgan Wallen with Don't We? And if you are getting ready to have a baby or you know someone who is, these are the names you may want to stay away from because they are the most popular names according to the Social Security Administration. These are the most popular baby names from last year. So they just released that list. You know, it takes a while for them to do all that paperwork. So for little girls, again, 7 years in a row, Olivia is number one. And Liam for boys. So both those names, top space for the last 7 years. Okay. Also on the list for girls, Charlotte, Emma, Amelia, and Sophia, as well as Mia, Isabella, Evelyn, Sophia, and Elena. And different spellings as Sophia. I know you heard me say that twice, but different way of spelling it. For the boys, again, Liam, number one, Noah, Oliver, Theodore, Henry, James, Elijah, Mateo, William, and Lucas. So those are the top names. And those are actually the names, if I were to have a little one, I would stay away from because you don't want your kid to be, you know, the 18th Liam in class, right? So those are always, I always like to go opposite of what everybody else is doing, but that's just how I roll. But anyway, you might want to think about that if you are in that situation in which you're going to be naming someone soon. But who am I? You name them what you want. Josh Ross is next with Hate How You Look.
1: Partly sunny skies, 86 to 90 this afternoon. Wind to be light and variable. Partly cloudy with isolated showers or storms near 70 tonight. Partly sunny with spotty showers and thunderstorms, 79 to 83 tomorrow. Showers and thunderstorms near 70 tomorrow night. Partly sunny on Wednesday, 78 to 82. Rainy season is on its way. 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This is meteorologist Russ Murley with precision weather for St. Augustine Country 106.3.
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Friendly reminder, American Idol, the season finale is tonight on ABC. And we're going to hear from one of those judges and a former winner. Yeah, Carrie Underwood coming up right after Thomas Rhett and Jordan Davis with Ain't a Bad Life.

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0: It's Vincent Mason with Wish You Well on St. Augustine Country 106.3. Riverfest is back in Green Cove Springs on Memorial Day. And believe it or not, that's right around the corner. I mean, Memorial Day, we've only got like another Monday, and then that following Monday is it. So it's almost here. You want to come on out for the festivities. 100 food and craft vendors will be set up. There'll be a kid zone with bouncy slides, face painting going on, live entertainment throughout the day, and a grand fireworks display at night. And one of the day's highlights is the Memorial and Veterans Recognition Ceremony in the morning. And you can get all the details, the lineup of the times when everything is happening. Just head on over to GreenCoveSprings.com. Click on special events on the left sidebar. Jason Aldean is next with Don't Tell on Me.
1: Partly sunny skies, 86 to 90 this afternoon. Wind to be light and variable. Partly cloudy with isolated showers or storms tonight, 68 to 72. Partly sunny, spotty showers and storms, 79 to 83 tomorrow. Showers and thunderstorms tomorrow night, lows near 70. Partly sunny on Wednesday, highs near 80. 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

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Yeah, I was that kind of

0: 81 years old. Also celebrating birthdays today, MTV VJ Martha Quinn, who is 67, and Sabrina Carpenter. Her birthday is today. She's now 27. So not a big lineup of celebrities having birthdays today. Luke Combs is up next with Forever After All.
1: Fox News, I'm CJ Pop. Officials describing the conditions of the more than a dozen passengers flown to a Nebraska facility overnight after the deadly Hanta virus outbreak on a cruise ship.
2: They are doing well, actually. They are, currently do not have any symptoms and have a good appetite, although they're very tired, understandably, but it's been a really long journey for these folks.
1: That's Dr. Angela Hewitt. So there could be a new move in President Trump's Iran playbook.
3: President Trump just spoke to Fox News' John Roberts a moment ago. He says he is now considering renewing Project Freedom, but he says this time around, the U.S. guiding ships through the Strait of Hormuz would be just one small piece of what would be a larger military operation.
1: That is Fox's Jillian Turner reporting. 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

0: That is Parker McCollum, who is one of the nominees at this year's ACM Awards, which will air this Sunday. And he's really looking forward to meeting the hostess, Shania Twain.
1: She was such a staple of my childhood. My mom and my sister loved Shania Twain, as did I. And still to this day, like, I still listen to her records often. She's like one of, if not the greatest female selling country artist of all time. I mean, just unbelievably illustrious career and still doing it, you know, all these years later and doing it at a high level. I've never gotten to meet her. I hope I do that night. I would love to meet her. I've been such a fan of hers. When I hear her songs, I go right back to my childhood in the backseat of my mom's car.
2: Partly sunny skies, 86 to 90 this afternoon. Wind to be light and variable. Partly cloudy with isolated showers or storms near 70 tonight. Partly sunny with spotty showers and thunderstorms, 79 to 83 tomorrow. Showers and thunderstorms near 70 tomorrow night. Partly sunny on Wednesday, 78 to 82. Rainy season is on its way. 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This is meteorologist Russ Murley with precision weather for St. Augustine Country 106.3.
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will release an anniversary edition. Yeah, it's been 10 years since his 2016 album, California Sunrise, and that's going to be dropping June 10th. Here is John Party with Boots Off.

0: Rocky Mountain Low from Corey Kent along with Co Witzel. And Co Witzel, he has just shared that he is going to be releasing a new album titled Night Champion, and that's coming out June 12th. And, you know, he is currently touring in Australia, and he will bringing his The Night Champion tour to North America starting July 8th in Edmonton, Alberta, Canada. So he's a busy guy, as so many artists are this time of year. Morgan Wallen being one of them. And we're going to hear from him next with Lies, Lies, Lies.
1: Partly sunny skies, 86 to 90 this afternoon. Wind to be light and variable. Partly cloudy with isolated showers or storms tonight, 68 to 72. Partly sunny, spotty showers and storms, 79 to 83 tomorrow. Showers and thunderstorms tomorrow night, lows near 70. Partly sunny on Wednesday, highs near 80. 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This is meteorologist Russ Murley with precision weather for St. Augustine Country 106.3.
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2: What? 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

0: South of Sanity, that is Zach Tupp. Little sports update for you. If you're like me and you don't follow completely, this will just, you know, give you a heads up on what, you know, folks are going to be talking about a lot here very soon. The NFL is going to be releasing their 2026-27 schedule this Thursday. A lot of people excited about that. And then World Cup. You know, that's coming up here real soon. I just know because I see a lot of the merchandise out everywhere I go. I keep thinking it's for America turning 250, and I look closer. I'm like, wait, there's red, white, and blue and a soccer ball on that. No, no. but with it coming up so soon, fans are picking France to win it all. However, AI has a different opinion. Microsoft Copilot is predicting Spain will win that World Cup. So just in case you were wondering, up ahead we've got Randy Houser, Sam Hunt, as well as Dustin Lynch. So don't go away.
1: Fox News. I'm Chris Foster. President Trump rejects Iran's counterproposal to end the military conflict and says a ceasefire with Iran is on life support. He asked if there's leadership there he can negotiate with.
2: You have the moderates and you have the lunatics. And I think the moderates are more respected. The lunatics want to fight till the end, you know. It'll be a very quick fight.
1: 16 American citizens who were on a cruise ship hit with a hantavirus outbreak at the University of Nebraska Medical Center.
3: Governor Jim Pillen says a strong plan is in place for the initial assessment.
4: And we're working diligently to ensure no one leaves the security in an unsecured way at an inappropriate time.
3: Also ensuring the best care possible, two other passengers are being quarantined at Emory University in Atlanta.
1: It's Fox's Jeff Benasso. 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
2: Hey, what's up, y'all? This is Thomas Schreck.
3: Hi, guys. I'm Tim McGraw.
4: What's up?
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0: Dustin Lynch with Easy to Love. Happy Made in America Monday. I am so excited to share this one with you. Cookie cutters that I found at a little boutique store in Washington, Missouri. And it caught my eye because I was like, what shape is that cookie cutter? It was the United States. Yeah, except for Alaska and Hawaii. And I do apologize for that. But I imagine that would be a really, really difficult cookie cutter. But maybe I didn't see a Hawaii or an Alaska separate, but I'm thinking maybe you could put it all together. But they are so cute. And they're made by a lady named Ann Clark. Okay. And this company was established back in 1989, and they are made in America. These really cute cookie cutters. You can get some that are, they have a taco cookie cutter, letters with baby, a shark head. They had, like I said, the United States map. They also had a flag. I've never seen a flag-shaped cookie cutter before. They also had, you know, all of your favorite holidays, all those little critters there, and even some of my favorite Disney characters. So I was so excited. I was like, oh my gosh. So I had to share those with you because, hey, they're made in America. So I'm going to put a link on my Facebook, social media pages. Just search for Sherry Farmer or Sherry M. Farmer on Instagram. Yes, I had to put my middle initial in there. But anyway, I would love to know what you have found recently that's been made in America or something that you always go to. Tried and true, one of your favorite things all these years. Let me know. As we celebrate 250 years, it's great to know the awesome products that are made right here in America to be proud of. Jordan Davis is next with Turn This Truck Around.
1: Partly sunny skies, 86 to 90 this afternoon. Wind to be light and variable. Partly cloudy with isolated showers or storms near 70 tonight. Partly sunny with spotty showers and thunderstorms, 79 to 83 tomorrow. Showers and thunderstorms near 70 tomorrow night. Partly sunny on Wednesday, 78 to 82. Rainy season is on its way. 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This is meteorologist Russ Murley with precision weather for St. Augustine Country 106.3.
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0: Me and a Beer, courtesy of Chris Jansen. A song that I can boldly predict going to continue to be a part of our Quitting Time playlist for some time to come. A song that will play on the jukeboxes of Belly Up to the Bar at happy hour. Cody Johnson on the way in just a couple, plus one we know and love from Scotty Mac.
1: Partly sunny skies, 86 to 90 this afternoon. Wind to be light and variable. Partly cloudy with isolated showers or storms tonight, 68 to 72. Partly sunny, spotty showers and storms, 79 to 83 tomorrow. Showers and thunderstorms tomorrow night, lows near 70. Partly sunny on Wednesday, highs near 80. 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This is meteorologist Russ Murley with precision weather for St. Augustine Country 106.3.
2: 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With 49 gaming tables, it's Best Bet. We have an accident northbound 95 near State Road 207. Traffic is quite backed up in that area. We've also got an accident. This one happens to be on US 1 at State Road 207. Watch for slowdowns there as well. Heavy traffic this afternoon if you're traveling across the Bridge of Lions. I'm Lisa Ruttman for St. Augustine Local News.
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0: Citizens who were on a cruise ship hit with a hantavirus outbreak at the University of Nebraska Medical Center.
1: Governor Jim Pillen says a strong plan is in place for the initial assessment.
2: And we're working diligently to ensure no one leaves this security in an unsecured way at an inappropriate time.
1: Also ensuring the best care possible, two other passengers are being quarantined at Emory University in Atlanta.
0: It's Fox's Jeff Benasso. 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

0: Couple of artists who were together last year on the tour, specifically the Country Song Came On tour. So it only makes sense to pair them on the duet. George Burge, Luke Bryan, Ride, Ride, Ride. Stay here. Megan Maroney is just a couple minutes off.
1: Partly sunny skies, 86 to 90 this afternoon. Wind to be light and variable. Partly cloudy with isolated showers or storms near 70 tonight. Partly sunny with spotty showers and thunderstorms, 79 to 83 tomorrow. Showers and thunderstorms near 70 tomorrow night. Partly sunny on Wednesday, 78 to 82. Rainy season is on its way. 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
2: 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With a state-of-the-art sports bar, it's Best Bet. Earlier accident, 95 northbound near State Road 207 has been cleared. Traffic is flowing nicely through that area. You will find some slowdowns through the area of State Road 16 on the way up to International Golf Parkway. Heavy traffic on Ponce de Leon as well as the Bridge of Lights. I'm Lisa Ruckman for St. Augustine Local News.
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1: Partly sunny skies, 86 to 90 this afternoon. Wind to be light and variable. Partly cloudy with isolated showers or storms tonight, 68 to 72. Partly sunny, spotty showers and storms, 79 to 83 tomorrow. Showers and thunderstorms tomorrow night, lows near 70. Partly sunny on Wednesday, highs near 80. 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
2: 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Over 40,000 square feet of fun, it's Best Bet. Slowdowns continue 95 northbound through the area of State Road 16. You're going to find it slow on the Bridge of Lions headed across westbound. Also along Ponce de Leon on the approach to the river. No major problems to report along A1A. I'm Lisa Ruthman for St. Augustine Local News.
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0: Marty and Friends, and there are plenty of friends on that track. That is MacArthur. Thanks so much for stopping by as we play the best country right here for you. That includes a Jelly Roll track that crossed over to the rock chart in just a couple of minutes, and something from a country music guy with a rock and roll streak to him, Dustin Lynch.
1: Fox News, I'm Tom Rigotti. President Trump wants to temporarily suspend the federal gas tax to bring down soaring prices caused by the war with Iran. Fox's Jared Halperin reports.
2: At least while the war with Iran continues to rattle the oil market, President Trump says he wants a suspension of the federal gas tax.
3: You know, it's a small percentage, but it's, you know, it's still money.
2: The federal tax on gasoline is just over 18 cents per gallon and would require action from Congress to suspend it.
1: Officials are monitoring the 16 Americans who arrived in Nebraska this morning from a cruise ship where a deadly hantavirus outbreak took place. Fox's Jonathan Siri reports.
4: Out of an abundance of caution, one individual who tested positive and then negative for hantavirus before returning to the States is inside the facility's biocontainment unit.
1: Two other passengers are being monitored in Atlanta. 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

0: Her. That is Ella Langley. Latest one from an artist who just keeps blowing up. Of course, doing her own solo headlining tour after opening up for Eric Church. Chris Stapleton is on the way. Song that we know and love. Keep it here.
1: Partly sunny skies, 86 to 90 this afternoon. Wind to be light and variable. Partly cloudy with isolated showers or storms near 70 tonight. Partly sunny with spotty showers and thunderstorms, 79 to 83 tomorrow. Showers and thunderstorms near 70 tomorrow night. Partly sunny on Wednesday, 78 to 82. Rainy season is on its way. 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This is meteorologist Russ Murley with precision weather for St. Augustine Country 106.3.
2: 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Earlier accident, 95 northbound near State Road 207 has been cleared. Traffic is flowing nicely through that area. You will find some slowdowns through the area of State Road 16 on the way up to International Golf Parkway. Heavy traffic on Ponce de Leon as well as the Bridge of Lights. I'm Lisa Ruckman for St. Augustine Local News.
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0: star of the Songs About Us tour. That is Jason Aldean from his latest album, a 20-track affair, no less. Don't Tell on Me from Jason Aldean. Stay here for even more of the best country. Got Post Malone, Blake Shelton, just a couple minutes from right now.
1: Partly sunny skies, 86 to 90 this afternoon. Wind to be light and variable. Partly cloudy with isolated showers or storms tonight, 68 to 72. Partly sunny, spotty showers and storms, 79 to 83 tomorrow. Showers and thunderstorms tomorrow night, lows near 70. Partly sunny on Wednesday, highs near 80. 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This is meteorologist Russ Murley with precision weather for St. Augustine Country 106.3.
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3: Accident-free out there right now. Traffic is loosening up on the Bridge of Lions. Heavy on Ponce de Leon and State Road 16 near 95. 95 through the area of State Road 16 both ways. I'm Lisa Ruckman for St. Augustine Local News.
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0: St. Augustine Country, 106.3. Riverfest is back in Green Cove Springs on Memorial Day, the 25th, with 100 food and craft vendors, Kids Zone with bounce slides and face painting, live entertainment throughout the day, and a grand fireworks display at night. One of the day's highlights is the Memorial and Veterans Recognition Ceremony that morning. 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
1: Fox News, I'm Tom Rigotti. President Trump wants to temporarily suspend the federal gas tax to bring down soaring prices caused by the war with Iran. Fox's Jared Halpern reports.
2: At least while the war with Iran continues to rattle the oil market, President Trump says he wants a suspension of the federal gas tax.
3: You know, it's a small percentage, but it's, you know, it's still money.
2: The federal tax on gasoline is just over 18 cents per gallon and would require action from Congress to suspend it.
1: Officials are monitoring the 16 Americans who arrived in Nebraska this morning from a cruise ship where a deadly hantavirus outbreak took place. Fox's Jonathan Siri reports.
4: Out of an abundance of caution, one individual who tested positive and then negative for hantavirus before returning to the States is inside the facility's biocontainment unit.
1: Two other passengers are being monitored in Atlanta. 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

0: BYU, courtesy of Luke Combs, latest one from his 22-track affair as he continues his stadium tour. Stay here for even more The Best Country. Got Riley Green just a couple minutes off. Great country lives right here.
1: Partly sunny skies, 86 to 90 this afternoon. Wind to be light and variable. Partly cloudy with isolated showers or storms near 70 tonight. Partly sunny with spotty showers and thunderstorms, 79 to 83 tomorrow. Showers and thunderstorms near 70 tomorrow night. Partly sunny on Wednesday, 78 to 82. Rainy season is on its way. 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
2: 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Over 40,000 square feet of fun, it's Best Bet. Traffic is loosening up nicely along the Bridge of Lions. Still seeing slow traffic along State Road 16 near 95 and 95 through the area of State Road 16 both ways. No major problems over on the Bridge of Lions. Still kind of slow on State Road 207. I'm Lisa Ruthman for St. Augustine Local News.
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0: We are playing it for you, the best country and nothing but. That includes fresh new songs as well as the ones we know and love. Perfect example of the latter category all the way from Rhett Akin's kid, Thomas Rhett. He is just a couple minutes off, and we'll toss in something from Jordan Davis as well.
1: Isolated showers possible through the night as temperatures back down to around 70, climbing above 80 through the day on Tuesday. A mix of sun and clouds, afternoon showers and thunderstorms likely. Some could be heavy. Showers ease up, more isolated Tuesday night, but back to being widespread through the afternoon hours on Wednesday. Low in the upper 60s and a high in the low 80s. 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I'm meteorologist Phil Spivak with Precision Weather on St. Augustine Country 106.3.
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0: of country music guys with a good time streak to them, so it only makes sense to pair them on that duet. Nate Smith, Tyler Hubbard, After Midnight. And speaking of duets that make all the sense of the world, Shaboozy and Jelly Roll, two guys who color outside the genre lines. We'll hear from them together next.
1: Fox News, I'm Tom Rigotti. President Trump has declared the ceasefire with Iran on life support, calling Tehran's peace proposal unacceptable. Fox's Ashley Webster's in Tel Aviv.
2: President Trump will be meeting with security advisors to talk about the next steps. It could include a resumption of military action. It could also include what to do with the logjam of ships in the Strait of Hormuz, where more than 1,500 vessels remain stranded.
1: The man charged with trying to kill President Trump at the White House Correspondents' Dinner pleads not guilty, Fox's David Spunt reports.
3: Federal prosecutors say Allen, armed with several weapons, stormed through a security checkpoint at the Washington Hilton on Saturday, April 25th, before running toward the ballroom where he fired his long gun, hitting a Secret Service officer in the chest.
1: The agent was not seriously injured. 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

0: Latest one from Luke Bryan, song he performed on American Idol. It's nice to have that access, you know, and his country, and she knows it. Keep it here. Kane Brown is on the way. A song written for his wife, Caitlin. Keep it here.
1: Partly cloudy sky with isolated showers and thunderstorms through the night, but much of the time it is dry, temperature near 70. Through the day on Tuesday, showers and storms more widespread in the afternoon, low 80s. They settle down Tuesday night, but fire right back up on Wednesday, low 80s. Rainy season is on its way. 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I'm meteorologist Phil Spivak with Precision Weather on St. Augustine Country 106.3.
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0: On tour alongside Jody Messina for a number of dates. She is Alexandra Kay. Gallo was on American Idol for the auditions phase in 2011. Didn't get further than that, though, and is straight for the heart. Tim McGraw on the way with a song we know and love, and we'll hear from Megan Maroney as well. Keep it close.
1: Isolated showers possible through the night as temperatures back down to around 70, climbing above 80 through the day on Tuesday. A mix of sun and clouds, afternoon showers and thunderstorms likely. Some could be heavy. Showers ease up, more isolated Tuesday night, but back to being widespread through the afternoon hours on Wednesday. Low in the upper 60s and a high in the low 80s. 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I'm meteorologist Phil Spivak with Precision Weather on St. Augustine Country 106.3.
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0: couple of artists who do not use their last names professionally. That's Lauren Elena Suddeth working alongside Chase Matthew McQuitty and a very big duet, All My Exes. Bailey Zimmerman still to come, and a song that we know and love from the surfing cowboy, Gary Allen.
1: Fox News, I'm John Saucier. Two people from Georgia have been sent to Emory University Hospital after testing positive for hantavirus. Georgia Governor Brian Kemp says he's confident in the team handling the situation.
2: We're as prepared as any state in the country to do this, and it's just the right thing to do. I mean, you think if you were one of those passengers that was stranded, especially if you were from Georgia, you would want your state to come to your aid, and that's exactly what we're going
1: to
2: do.
1: 16 others taken to the University of Nebraska's Medical Center. All of them were on that cruise ship. Senate Minority Leader Chuck Schumer says he's worried the government won't be able to respond adequately if the disease spreads further. He cites cuts from DOGE early last year.
3: The Centers for Disease Control and Prevention and the Department of Health and Human Services, including, here's who Trump fired, cruise ship inspectors, port health station staff, disease detectives, and others.
1: That cruise ship will be disinfected. 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

0: Latest one from Tucker Wetmore. It is Brunette, and I'm Steve Brewer. Make it a great one. Lee Bryce, just a couple minutes off, as the best country plays on right here for you.
1: Partly cloudy sky with isolated showers and thunderstorms through the night, but much of the time it is dry, temperature near 70. Through the day on Tuesday, showers and storms more widespread in the afternoon, low 80s. They settle down Tuesday night, but fire right back up on Wednesday, low 80s. Rainy season is on its way. 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I'm meteorologist Phil Spivak with Precision Weather on St. Augustine Country 106.3.
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